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Tell me what you think of that song. First time I heard the entire record a couple of months ago, I was like, you know what? That song from Shinedown called Young Again could be at the tippy top of my favorites list.

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Gary and Amanda got married on the beach in Clearwater 8 years ago. That was their first dance song from Nickelback Animals. That's a wedding I wish I was at, man. Probably not just a cash bar either.

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Stray animals, gators, bears. Or those creepy mole people that live in your bush. 98 Rock. Creepy-ass mole people.

Rockhorns are going to be stuck in the on position all weekend, courtesy of Metallica. I do have something wicked from Breaking Benjamin. Stick around, friends. It's the Klinger Show on 98 Rock.

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This is a day that we have been waiting for a very long time, friends. 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And enjoy this. It's called Safe and Sound. 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

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Fuel's my all-time favorite. This is my second. Let's go.

you don't have to be everyone's cup of tea. 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Yeah, set that ish on fire with 98 Rock.

0: 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It's just a conversation that we ought to be having.
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It's almost unbelievable that today is release day for that band right there. Is that the first time you've heard that shiny brand new song from Shinedown called Young Again? 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Stop by and say what's up on your way in. 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

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See why Florida is not always the butt of the joke. 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

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What up? 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

0: 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The Girl Scouts have done some good. You know, there's a lot of damage you can do with a 3D printer. Just saying.
1: But, I mean,
0: this was all for the power of good and not evil this time. 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

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It's J-Rod. So I guess that Tom Morello's got something big going on with Rage Against the Machine? Sort of? 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

So Brandon from Incubus apparently had his hand fall asleep, and he's like, my hand's injured for life. You know how you do that sometimes? It's 98 Rock. You fall asleep on your arm, and you can't move it for, like, I don't know, a couple days, and you're like, I died. What's wrong with me? I'm Brandon from

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1: Yeah. I wake up every morning with my head up in a daze. I'm not sure if I should say this, but I'll say it anyway.

98 Rock, it's J-Rod. We got Days of the New, Evanescence coming up, and Guns N' Roses, and... Well, what can I do for you? I'm your radio swami, J-Rod, and the station is 98 Rock.

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Maybe 13? Either way, if I were you, I'd go to 98rock.com right now so you can win those free tickets. Because if not, some salesperson gets to go.

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1: death?
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98 Rock, it's J-Rod. You got a chance to win your share of $250,000 starting Monday. 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You could go pay some bills. Boring! Or take the Great American Getaway. You can go see a state park. You can go to a city you've never been to. Go to Disney World for all I care. I don't care what you do with it. You got a chance to win $2,500 right here several times a day starting Monday. And all you got to do is just do what you're doing now and listen to 98 Rock to win.

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0: In horsepower, and somewhere in America, a man just told his wife, "Honey, it's not another project; it is an investment."
1: Yeah. Yeah.
0: I just saw Rollins just sent me a Facebook post. There, you probably don't remember, but he and I went through a little buy about 2 years ago, and there was an old Cadillac Phaeton.
2: Okay.
0: And we offered like $80,000 for it. And they didn't want to sell it because they wanted to sell it to this other guy that promised he would restore it.
2: Okay.
0: Now, mind you, these cars are $700,000 restored, but it cost $800,000 to restore them.
2: To restore it.
0: And, Jesus. But he sold them on... The reason they got it and we didn't is because he promised he was going to bring Daddy's car back to life and restore it, and they know him really well. Sure. He gave $80,000 for it.
2: Okay.
0: And it's posted on Facebook as a project for full $300,000.
2: No! $300,000.
3: Oh my God.
0: Right.
2: What?
0: Yep. People lie.
2: No.
0: Richard was actually going to restore it. He was going to turn it into a hot rod.
1: Richard could do it.
0: Yeah.
1: And it would have been done correctly.
0: Yeah, these projects, man.
3: Because I was like, the fire chicken's 3.5.
0: Right. These projects are beating.
1: Just you must love them. You do them all the time, and you finish. You go, I'm never going to do nothing else.
0: Well, I like the shorter ones, like that GTO. Did y'all see it out there? The Judge.
1: Yeah.
0: So we just did that one out here, and it turned real nice. But we did it in a month. Yeah. If you're starting from scratch, it's a 2-3 year deal.
2: Yep.
3: And then now you want to do a Baja.
0: Now that is something to keep. So I'm.
3: But it's going to take a long time too, right?
0: It won't take that long because we don't have to do. I got to get started on that car if I'm going to make the Mint 400 though.
1: Right.
0: For sure. He's
3: grabbing his gun here. Why?
0: Oh, okay. Oh, wait. There's somebody downstairs. It's going to be my brother. Just shoot through the door. Don't even ask who it is. It'll be my brother.
1: Yeah.
0: He's skinny now, so you'll miss him.
1: He's in town. He has lost the pounds.
0: Yeah, like 100.
3: Man, he scared the hell out of me last night. I'm sleeping in the guest house.
0: Yeah.
3: And I'm hearing somebody try to break in the room. I'm like,
0: why didn't you yell and say I'm here?
3: I did. I go, somebody's in here. Okay. And he kept banging at the door, and then he was running over to the window.
0: Really?
3: And he's like, I don't know if somebody's out. Dude, somebody's in here. JD didn't fire off the gun. That's good. I could have used that last night.
1: That's an Oklahoma thing.
3: Just
1: when they knock and they knock and then you yell and they know you're in there and then they go to the windows and like look at it. It's like, you know, you remember Blair Witch Project and the shake in the tent?
3: Yeah.
1: That's an Oklahoma thing.
3: Boy, it was. It scared the hell out of
0: you. Don't even know who it was?
1: Nobody was there.
0: That's weird.
1: I know.
3: Yeah. Whoever
1: was left.
0: Huh. All right.
3: Because they heard you're grabbing your gun.
1: Yeah, you go, JD's got the gun, so they run.
3: Yeah.
1: And JD's got a gun. I didn't get to shoot anybody.
4: JD's got a gun.
1: Thanks, Michael.
3: Well, you were like, I've never seen you grab something like so fast.
1: Somebody's in our doors.
4: Studio doors undone.
1: Right?
0: That's terrible. If I died.
1: Here we go. I knew this was coming.
3: Here we go.
1: We do know when it's going to be the last show.
0: Oh, 27th of June. 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
1: Yep, jcwshow.com, and then there's a little banner that says watch and listen, locations, crew, contact. The very last one is join. If you want to know where we're going, join.
0: Thank you, but when
3: click join, you'll find out when John dies.
0: Click join to keep up with my...
1: Right.
0: No, but like, if I died and went here this morning,
1: okay,
0: and y'all knew what happened,
1: okay,
0: what would you say? Are you not supposed to say how I died?
1: Normally, you come right out and say it if you know it.
0: Well, I'd be dead, so I couldn't do it. You'd have to handle it.
1: Right. We'd handle it. Of course we would say it was something, you know, like the motorcycle accident.
0: Auto asphyxiation.
1: We probably would keep that to ourselves.
3: No.
1: Yeah, we'd keep that to ourselves.
4: Autoerotic asphyxiation?
0: Yeah.
1: Oh. Why would you bring that up to Sam? I mean, who's the famous rock star?
0: Carradine did that. Maybe the guy from Soundgarden. Maybe.
1: Possibly.
0: Yeah.
1: But still, why would the people that love you ever tell the world that?
3: You wouldn't.
1: He died of a heart issue. That's all you say.
3: We'd dance around it.
0: And let me get one thing real straight. I'm cutting up a little bit about something. Dude, I'm a little heartbroken over this Bush thing.
1: Are you?
0: Yeah. I mean, he's too young. He is too young. 41. Yeah,
1: of course, 41.
0: And that great of a racer. But back to me being dead.
1: Right. But back to me.
0: So why would you not tell people how they passed.
1: If it's embarrassing, medical. Why? What does the world need to know if it's embarrassing?
0: Well, I don't think it's embarrassing. Do you think it's
1: auto asphyxiation?
0: No, that's embarrassing. That's okay. That's very embarrassing.
1: Thank you. Then we don't tell the world that.
0: But like with him.
1: With him.
0: He died of a heart attack. He died of a brain.
1: Well, maybe they don't know yet. Sometimes they got to get toxicology reports.
0: I think I would want y'all to make up a reason.
1: Okay, we'll make one up.
0: So that...
1: what would you prefer to
0: see?
1: So
0: people don't start talking about suicide or auto-asphyxiation.
1: Right.
3: So we just come up with an elaborate story is what you want.
0: Yeah.
3: Right?
0: Okay. Yeah.
5: Because I can do that, man. Yeah, I mean, I will do that for you if that's
0: Let's get it down right
1: here
0: now.
1: Here we go.
3: I think it's got to be some type of crazy motorcycle wreck.
1: Bob seems to be the only one that knows what happened to John last Wednesday. Bob, can you tell us now? Because we've all been waiting and the doctors won't tell us anything. But we figured you did know. You found out. Can you tell us what
0: happened? He found the body.
1: He found the body. You literally found the body. What happened?
0: We found the ladder kicked out from under my heels.
1: You're dead. Be quiet. Bob, what happened?
5: Well, as you know, he suddenly wasn't here that morning.
1: I know, just didn't show
5: and
1: up.
5: We all were. And it sounds like clockwork.
1: Yep.
5: You know, within a 12-minute window. Every week after week, right?
1: Well, he's here.
5: And he wasn't. And I went out to look for him. I looked over in the... near the donkey pen, and there he was.
1: Right about the donkeys?
5: Yeah, with his Enduros on his dirt bike.
1: Oh, was it a motorcycle dude?
5: Out on top. He's laying on his back with a dirt bike. It almost was like a Greek statue.
1: Makes sense. I can see it.
5: He's an attractive man anyway.
1: Of course.
5: But if you lay him on his back, dead.
1: Yeah.
5: With the wheels of the motorcycle sticking up, it's almost like that statue of David.
1: Yeah, you
5: know, the statue of Jesus in Brazil is just like it almost makes a sound like.
1: Oh. Did we get to the point?
5: Now in the postmortem, I know I shouldn't have done it because it's a very sensitive time.
1: Okay,
5: but it seemed okay, and I think maybe there's still a little shock. So I asked Jeanette if she knew anything.
1: Yeah.
5: And she said, bon, ma chance. Je la touche terrible de John. You have too much egg for breakfast.
1: Too much eggs?
5: Too much egg for breakfast. He loved the Saturday morning.
1: Yes.
5: The Benedicto. Yes. The egg Benedicto. With the mustard. And the side of Adderall.
1: Adderall?
5: And I think it was the eggs and the Adderall that got him. Oh, that's what she said. I said, yeah, diet. Diet. Everything. And John was very, particular about his diet, not to mention peculiar.
1: About his diet?
5: And so, yeah, eggs.
1: I'm sad.
5: And motocross.
1: Eggs and motocross. And the drugs.
0: Crab, you were, they were talking about if I died, what they would tell people happened, and what is your theory?
6: Well, better than ass up in a donkey filled with eggs and Adderall.
0: donkey.
6: Riding your motorcycle into a barbed wire fence at a high speed and chop your head off.
3: Oh, that's not funny.
0: Thank you, Crab. I'm glad that you're feeling perky this morning. That's a hell of a way to die.
3: I mean,
6: well, yeah. I thought it'd be funnier than eggs and Adderall.
3: The only way you can make it funny is if we took his head and we placed it here,
1: yes,
3: on the, off a studio here, yes, and had the jib jab where it makes it look like he's talking, yes, so he's never dead. So yeah, he's always here.
1: He's not gone.
0: It would start stinking, and two, the blood would make it. We'd have to put trash bags down on the carpet because I like the carpet here. I don't want to mess up. And we take our shoes off before we come up here. So don't mess up the carpet.
3: We could cryo, we'll freeze your head.
6: Yeah.
0: All right.
6: John, can I have a fire check-in?
0: No. No.
1: Okay. We're gonna miss him forever.
3: We're gonna have to work on the story.
5: May he bless. Yeah. May he bless.
0: Y'all killed me with eggs, motocross, and Adderall?
1: Adderall, yeah.
0: I didn't even take Adderall.
1: But you were very focused.
5: You should, dude.
3: On eating eggs.
1: On the eggs and the motocross.
0: Yeah, we do need to work on that obituary. It's not very good.
5: If anybody needs some Adderall.
0: I thought I was going to be, like, humped by a donkey to death or something. I thought it was going to be good.
1: Damn.
5: Well, I didn't want to go weird on it, man.
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21: You have a lot of equity in the car. 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
22: Oh, yeah?
21: Oh, yeah.
22: What color is it?
21: It's that, like, bullet gray, that deep gray. It's nice. That metallic gray, yeah. It's gorgeous.
22: Is it leather?
21: Leather, yeah.
22: Roof, sunroof,
21: 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The full, like, it's a Maxima SR. So it's the pretty loaded package already, and it's got nice sport modes. It's got good pickup and speed. It's in good.
22: Have you ever driven it under the influence of any alcohol?
21: This car, no. The last one, yes.
22: Like, did you quit drinking?
21: No, I just stopped driving that way.
22: So, how long have you had it?
21: 3 years.
22: You've never driven it tipsy?
21: I'm not going to say I haven't had maybe a beer or two.
22: Okay, because I wanted to know how much I can trust you. This is a trust question.
21: I hear you.
22: I mean, it's like saying, you know, there's two kinds of, you know, masturbation. There's two kinds of people, two kinds of liars. Those who say they don't and those who say they quit.
21: Roger that. So I have not quit drinking, but I am much more cautious on that issue after having issues with the last 2019 Maxima that I had.
22: Did you wreck it or get a Dewey in it or what?
21: There was the second option.
22: You got a Dewey in it. See, you've been a little. Have you ever had this car in any body shop at all for any reason?
21: No, nothing. It's in great. It's honestly closer to excellent than very good, but I'll say very good because I know that the more reasonable.
22: All right. So if I give you $18,000, do I own it?
21: Well, I mean, 1920 is really a closer price.
22: Mm. Do you have a quarter?
21: 18 and a quarter?
22: Now, do you have a quarter on your swing flip?
21: Yeah, sure. I can find a coin.
22: Okay.
21: May not be a quarter. I don't have that kind of money lying around, you know.
22: It's big money. So we're going to flip.
21: A penny.
22: We're going to flip.
21: A penny.
22: We're going to flip for 19 or 18.
21: Okay.
22: All right, so I'm calling it.
23: You're trusting he's going to tell you.
22: Yeah, ready?
21: And I'll here's my deal. I'll let it hit the table. I'm not gonna catch it.
22: I want to hear it. All right,
21: ready?
22: Go. Heads.
21: Heads it is. 19. You win.
22: Oh, I thought we flipped for 18 or 19.
23: Yeah.
22: So what are we going to do now? So we've got a bet problem. Do we need to bring? I mean, I thought we flipped for 18, 19.
21: How about we meet in the middle? 18-5.
22: All right. Are we gonna? That's fair. And I mean, for a newly sober.
21: For my honesty, I called you right. I called you right on the flip.
22: That's true. That's true. 18-5 sold. Hit the sell that bitch sounder, boss man.
24: Sell that bitch.
22: Okay, I see your. You know, we have caller ID on this thing, so I'm just gonna send it to one of my managers and him call you, and y'all can wrap this up, and I'll get you paid.
21: All right, that sounds great.
22: Thank you for gambling here this morning on the Give Me the VIN gambling hotline. And I set him, and I set him off of years of experience and bad BS. Only at GiveMeTheVIN.com, America's best car buyer. 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
30: I got a dog recently. I went down to the pound. I got one of those free dogs. Yeah, that's how I say it. I don't say I rescued a dog. I hate when people say that. She's a rescue. Yeah, I rescued her. Really? Did you pull her out of a burning building? Or did you just go down to the pound and get a free dog? Isn't that what you did? Dude, you ever go down to the pound? They're just giving them away. They don't even do a background check. You want an egg? Get out of here. Who's next? You want a poodle? Come on, you got a perm. It'll be hilarious.
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22: Rescued a dog. Joe in Hot Springs, Arkansas, 93 Viper. Is it a convertible?
6: RT, yes. Convertible.
22: Okay, 1,800 miles. What color?
6: Red with white stripes on it.
22: How do I know y'all didn't roll the miles back with that accent in Arkansas?
6: Man, the car came from California. This guy's got a couple cars. He's not no show-off. It barely got drove, man. It lives in a heated and cooled garage.
22: Did he buy it new?
6: His friend did in California.
22: That friend might have cut the miles, too.
6: Bailed him out.
22: Yeah, I know. I mean, that truck driver could have pulled over at the rest stop and cut the miles on that son of a bitch, like while he was getting a beer. I'll get $50,000 for it.
6: Okay, well, that's not close, but I mean, I appreciate it. I just wanted to hear an offer.
22: Why are you calling? Why are we talking about some guy in the third person? I deal with the deal. I deal with the owners.
6: Yeah, well, he's my mentor, and he don't have Facebook and all that good stuff to see you on TV or Facebook doing live stuff. And
22: what's he paying you to get it sold for?
6: You know, man, I work on all his cars, man. He's my mentor, man. He got me back in the Bible and church, and I'm just trying to help him out, you know?
22: All right. Ease up, Cully. Made me feel guilty.
6: And he's got some more cars, but, you know, I just wanted to see where the Viper stood. I mean, you ready for a story? There's a T-Bird, a 2003 with 2,000 miles on it.
22: Man, keep that son of a bitch.
6: Yeah, I know. I'm a Chevy guy, but yeah, I get it.
22: You ready for a story? I don't care about that T-Bird, but I might get 55 for that Viper.
6: I mean, we're going up, but no. Yeah. I appreciate it, though.
22: Okay, thank you.
23: What's a mentor?
7: What's a mentor?
23: Like that, someone, like what he's talking about.
7: Someone
23: there.
7: That you looked up to.
23: No. It sounds like he's just a guy that's working for him, right? Isn't that what he's saying?
22: But he might have gotten out of the crapper, and this guy brought him back up.
23: From jail or something like that? Okay.
8: An employer can be a mentor. A mentor is like a life coach.
22: Sure.
8: Somebody that... shows
22: JD is my mentor.
8: Oh my God, you're in trouble. You are so much in trouble.
22: Pre-K needs a mentor.
8: Why?
22: I don't know.
8: Oh, okay.
22: It's Pre-K Electric Blue. Oh, he took my porno thing.
23: Cool. Yeah, he's got his new album dropped in there.
22: Oh, good. That was from the 80s. Pre-K Electric. So your new album is called Electric Blue.
23: Mm-hmm.
22: And with that, did you look it up online? Because that was porn thing in the 80s, like a real one. With some, I don't know if it was like, it was somewhere in Europe.
7: Yeah.
22: I think that's why. UK?
8: Okay. But they broadcast it over UHF TV channels, scrambled. And you had to buy the scrambler.
22: Sure. And it was a bitch to watch that scramble.
8: It was, because you get every once in a while you can make something out.
22: That's right.
8: But for the most part, it was scrambled.
23: That's funny you say it's a bitch, too, because his first song is Bitch Please off Electric Blue.
8: Is it?
23: That's amazing, yeah.
11: Holla back.
8: Let's hear it.
11: Look, you know, Electric Blue was all about sex and cars and dreams. That's what the new album's all about.
22: I think you need to do Bobo as Michael McDonald as a... Do a loop of... I can't. Can you do it, Bob? They do little samples like that.

0: Michael's on your track, man. That's awesome.
1: That's nice.
2: I got that big guess.
1: Hi, baby. Yeah, it almost fits, man.
3: I can't forget. What's the next line?
1: Not in love anymore.
3: We started over, Charlie. Let's get this. Let's remix this whole electric blue thing right now.
1: I can't forget. Not in love anymore. Can't forget. They want.

0: It works. It works.
1: I mean, Vanilla Ice did it with Queen.
2: Yeah. Damn, you know, Drake or Jay-Z or anybody. I want Michael McDonald on
3: the track. Yeah, boy.
1: It works. Thank y'all. Send me my royalties later.
2: Let's do it.
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2: Oh, yeah.
1: All right.
2: Good looking out.
1: Good looking out. So next week, watch his face. Turley.
2: Mm-hmm. Okay.
1: We were invited, Rollins and I, to come to Rick Ross's house.
0: Oh, no.
1: Next Saturday.
2: Stop.
1: I'm not kidding. He's having a car show, and bike show, next Saturday.
2: He does it annually.
1: He wants us to bring the F6 Ferrari.
2: Ooh, y'all going to be balling.
1: I do a radio show on Saturdays. And so if we did do it, it starts at 9 a.m., goes to 6. If we did do it, it's in Fayetteville, Georgia, you'd have to go with us.
2: Ah, oh, man.

0: because, but you know,
1: when we go over there, I'm like, "Hey, dude, are you the drug dealer?"
2: This is hired.
0: Rappers, how many rappers don't do anything else to other rappers?
1: How many people retire? Will be at the 5th annual Rick Ross Car and Bike Show?
2: You said how many? What will there be?
1: Yeah, like what percentage of white to black?
2: Ooh, good, you know, 10-15%.
0: No.
1: You think 10%?
2: Yeah, maybe 10-15%.
1: Do I need to, like, will you help me get dressed if we go?
2: Oh, yeah, I got you. We're going to get you some new Air Force Ones.
1: Okay.
2: Oh, yeah. I think we should put you in a do-rag.
3: Oh, I want to see the fit you're going to put on mine.
0: Before anybody calls us stupid, it's June 19th is team. That's okay. What I was your thinking. Deal is June 13th.
2: Yeah, so, I don't want to say that.
3: What's the fit you're going to put him in? Let me see. What do you got? You got something in mind.
2: Look, let's just say I hope you like FUBU.
1: Do you think it would be funny? Like, do you think he would think it's... Do you think it would be fun? So we got that trailer we have is a two-car trailer. I could bring that Ferrari F6 and then the General Lee. Would that be... Like, would they get a kick out of that? Or would that not be cool? Like, would they get the joke?
3: You know... It's still a southern thing, so I think that they'll
1: it'd fly just fine. I think I can call him first and ask him if it's okay, if he wants me to bring it. But do you know him?
3: Rick Ross?
1: Yeah.
3: Yeah, that's my boy. Okay. I'll call him.
1: You could pimp your new Electric Blue album while you're there.
3: Oh, yeah, yeah. I'm bringing CDs.
1: Like, hey, you may bring a General Lee. He'd be like, he'd either say yes or no.
3: Slang
1: he might
3: CDs
1: revoke our invitation.
3: Lee. I mean, he might think that's some balls right there to say you can bring that.
0: Right.
1: I wonder if we could bring the lifted limo. That I don't think we got room. We might have room for both. That F6 is pretty long, though.
0: That'd be cool.
1: There it is.
3: The lifted limo would be a hit there.
0: How would you get the lifted limo?
1: Well, you said I look like I'm a redneck hunter, no. So I'm just trying to fit you're painting me.
4: You heard John's feelings, Pre-K.
0: The photo was a lifted limo next to a private jet. I think you're perfect.
4: That's quite a contrast.
1: That is kind of rappy.
0: Yeah, it's rappy.
2: It's fabulous.
1: What do you call, like, country rap? Is there a term?
2: Hick-hop.
1: Hick-hop. So we could put a sticker on the side that said hick-hop.
3: Yeah.
4: I think this would make a good video.
1: We'll be right back.

0: spam callers when we're talking about... I think aliens might be in call centers.
1: Oh.
2: Aliens. Maybe that's what
3: that's
2: where
3: what
2: they're
3: working.
2: Doing? Okay. That makes sense.
3: Oh,
2: maybe. You crash on Earth and you get hired.
0: Recruited.
2: Recruited.
3: You know how we can get rid of those
2: How's
3: aliens?
2: That?
3: Cogni.
2: Oh, Cogni, yes.
3: Yeah.
1: Incogni.
2: Cogni's going to go.
0: Oh, yeah. If you hate spam and robocalls and all the call center calls, go to jcwshow.com. Roll down to the bottom of the page and click the Incogni link. And they, I'd say 80-90% effectiveness of getting rid of all these spammers and robocallers and call centers. And it really works.
2: When you get your initial report, you will not believe the number of places that your name, your phone number, your birth date, and your email were. You won't believe it. Mine was 323.
3: Mine was 384. John, yours is 374. Or 474.
0: 474.
3: 474.
2: Places that your name was, you had no idea.
0: They sell your name to lists, and they pound and pound and pound you.
1: And they share it with each other.
2: And they sell to other people. Yeah, people you sell it to sell it.
1: What Incogni does is they go to those companies and they demand that they stop using your personal information.
2: Correct. They know the route to take.
0: They know the legal...
1: Legally, they can do that. And right now, if you come via us to Incogni, you get a pretty good discount.
0: I get 60% off if you click through the JCW show link on... for Incogni, so that's how you do that.
3: They're the alien killers.
0: I
1: never thought of that, but you know, a lot of those callers do have like a distinctive accent.
3: Yeah,
2: I think they're from.
3: That's a different type of alien.
2: Yeah, from the north of Texas somewhere.
1: Yeah. Okay.
3: What do you got in the news, boss?
2: We've got two CIA scientists that say the government not only knows about aliens and crashing here on Earth, they have found four, are you ready? Four different species. They called them grays, Nordics, insectoids.
3: Do the Nordics have blonde hair?
2: They do. Insectoids and reptilians. Now, this is actually Dr. Hal Puthoff and Dr. Eric Davis. And they're on that show you like to watch, Steve Bartlett's The Diary of a CEO podcast,
3: yep.
2: Which he normally brings people that are on pretty, you know, legit
3: yep.
2: folks. And this is the guy's talking about, this is completely legit, Mike. Cut number two.
4: Do people think that there's one type of non-human intelligence that's visiting the Earth, or is there many, many types?
5: People who have been involved in recoveries have said...
6: There are at least four separate types. Now, I have not had direct access to that, but I believe the people who I talk to... Four different types of life, at least.
5: Yeah. And the people I've talked to, you know, through the process of making the documentary, both on camera and off-the-record sources... And the people Hal's talked to over the decades have said that there have been dozens of recoveries of crashed craft in the U.S. alone.
2: Mm. So it makes you wonder, are they finally going to come out and say, yes, we have...
0: But how do they crash in just a secret place where only the government finds them?
2: Because you know how big the Earth is? How do ships sink and you never find them?
1: Because they crashed in Oklahoma.
2: Oklahoma.
3: Hey, there's people that I've talked to, too,
2: yep.
3: that say Victor Wembanyama is an alien also. So okay. I'm going to go ahead and say that
2: I actually
3: believe.
2: Wow.
3: Because Vic, yes, yeah, Wemby is an alien. If you ever watched him play basketball, it's very alien-like. And I believe who I've talked to about this.
1: Yeah, they said that about David Bowie for years.
0: Who is in the... When's the finals? Or when the playoffs? We're in the playoffs right now, right?
3: Yeah, they're in the conference finals right now. OKC's going to end up winning. They beat them last night, 123 to... It was a basic blowout, 123 to 108.
0: Who did they beat?
3: Spurs.
2: People believe Elon Musk's an alien.
0: I do too.
2: I mean, why not?
0: He's an odd bird, man.
2: He's a very odd bird. Why does he want to go back to Mars? Because that's where his people are.
0: What? I think that if there was an alien crash on Earth in today's internet age, we would know about it.
3: Yes.
2: Why would... Stop. Stop. Yes. Now, why would you know about it? The military is going to come in first. They're going to cordon everything off. They're going to remove everything. This is not crazy.
1: That's what they did in Roswell,
2: man.
1: That's
2: what they did in Roswell.
1: If you follow the paper trail of all the stuff that's been covered up, that they're beginning to release now.
2: Yeah.
1: Yeah.
2: The moment it happens,
1: and the bodies,
2: military comes in, nobody gets close, unless it crashes in New York City. And, you know.
1: Did y'all check the artist's renditions of the pictures they had of the insectoids and the reptilians and the... Where are one they? Of them is the one they're calling the Nordic.
2: Nordic.
1: Okay, it's just that's smoking hot.
2: Okay, is that okay?
1: That's the Nordic.
2: That's the. See,
1: you said 9 feet tall.
3: You got
1: shapely,
3: big boobs.
1: Shapely.
2: Holy crap! Yeah, really.
3: That's
2: now, the first
3: Nordic.
2: One was the Grays. That's the Nordic.
0: That's BS.
3: It's all BS.
0: All BS.
1: It's not.
0: Hey, look at the one that looks like an infected pimple.
2: That's the Grays.
0: That's not the Grays, that one. That one. Hey, no, go back to that one, Kyle. That one is go back one.
3: So this is at jcw.com.
0: Bobo, look at this image. And guys, I'm sorry we're doing this on the radio. We're looking at images of aliens. And you can go to jcwshow.com.
2: That one's called a reptilian.
0: But that is the cover of, God, what am I thinking of? Run to the hills.
3: Dio?
0: No, Dio. Iron Maiden.
2: It's a little
0: that's
2: Eddie-esque.
0: That's an Iron Maiden character, dude.
1: Here's what makes you immediately say that's ridiculous. Okay? Just instinctively. Because... have you noticed they're all humanoids?
2: Sure.
0: Right.
2: It's a pretty good design.
0: This is stupid. But that thing, don't you just want to squeeze it and pop the zits out of it? That third one? Anyway, this is getting boring.
2: That one.
0: This is dumb.
3: Yeah, look. Look at Iron Man. If you go to the covers.
0: Yeah.
3: Why
2: do you think the government's coming out more and more and more saying they're real? Why do you think that's happening?
3: Because
2: they're preparing us for it. Oh, come on, Michael.
0: The government's not. People
2: yes, they
0: are.
2: No, the government's releasing videos of the Navy pilots and airline pilots and everything else.
3: Because they're feeding the joke. People, they're like, this is the greatest joke ever.
2: Oh, yeah, the military has nothing else to do but feed the joke.
3: Yes.
2: That makes sense.
1: Nothing to see here, folks. Look, aliens.
2: Yeah, we're not busy defending the country. Hey, let's make a joke.
0: It's all good. Let's play Jeopardy. We haven't done that in months.
1: Oh,
3: wow. All right.
0: Do we have enough time? Just roll.
3: 3 minutes. It's going to be close.
1: I'll move as fast as I can. Let's test the intellect and pop culture IQ of our own John Clay Wolf Show crew. Want to hear your categories?
7: Yes.
1: Category one, a fish is a fish by any other name. Let's dig into some fish facts. Category two, the boxing game, or our memories of the world's oldest spectator sport. Ready to play Jeopardy?
3: Yes.
1: Here we go. Category one, question one. Recent rumors of these large fish migrating into the freshwater Great Lakes have been called blatantly false because these deep water sea fish require salt water to survive. Just like their fictional relative who terrorized the seaside town of Amity, New York, in this blockbuster movie from 1975.
0: What's Jaws?
1: That's correct.
0: Okay.
1: Ding, ding. That's correct.
3: What is Sharks? Isn't that right?
0: He's just a bitch. He didn't want me to win.
1: No. It's a movie title. It says blockbuster movie from 1975.
0: I thought it was fish.
1: You got to hear the whole question.
0: I thought
1: Jaws is a fish. Gotcha. Question two. This rather expensive fish is one of the most pricey delicacies in Japan
0: and will kill a diner
1: dead in less than 6 hours.
3: A movie.
1: It's not a movie. It's a fish.
8: Ding, ding, ding.
1: Pre-K.
8: What is puffer fish?
1: That is correct.
0: Bingo.
1: Question three. This two species of North American freshwater fish are popular game fish among recreational anglers and, despite their name, are considered one of the best tasting fish on the planet.
0: Ding, ding, ding. What is trout?
1: That's incorrect.
2: Mm. Ding, ding, ding. What are crappie?
1: That's correct.
2: Crappies.
0: What is hoodfish?
1: Delicious. Category two, question one. This professional boxer was considered one of the heaviest hitters in the business until a legendary bout with Larry Holmes, in which his manager threw in the towel after the 13th round.
0: Ding, ding, ding. Who is Muhammad Ali?
1: Incorrect. The Great White Hope.
0: Oh, yeah. Pre-K? Oh, I know who it is.
8: See, I was going to say Mike Tyson.
0: Nope. I don't remember his name, though. I watched this fight.
1: Take a mulligan stab.
0: Jerry something. It is Jerry something.
1: Correct answer is, who's Jerry Cooney?
0: Told you.
1: See?
0: I'm going to take it. Thanks.
1: That was a great fight.
3: John's got it.
1: I'm taking it. Question two. Mike Tyson's impressive run as world champion ended with his loss to this veritable underdog in 1990.
0: Ding, ding, ding. Who is Ronda Rousey?
3: That's funny, but no.
0: Thank you.
1: Incorrect. First guy to beat Tyson?
8: Ding, ding, ding.
1: Pre-K?
8: Is it Buster Douglas?
1: That's correct.
0: Yes, it is. Nice work. Holla.
1: Yeah. Daddy? Question three. This Hollywood bouncer and part-time bodyguard did a superstar turn as the temperamental, brutal Clubber Lang in Rocky III.
8: Ding, ding, ding.
1: Pre-K?
8: Who is Mr. T?
1: That's correct.
0: Oh, wow. He's tied up with me. Minute 15.
1: Actually, in the bonus round, category one, this method of deceptive online scamming is named after this bottom feeder, which is a favorite food in the southern United States.
2: Ding, ding, ding.
1: JD?
2: Who is, what is catfish?
1: That's correct.
3: Man, JD's in the lead now.
2: Oh, stop.
3: That was a double jeopardy.
2: Oh.
0: But he just got two. Did he get one a minute ago?
1: Yeah. Category two. And last lift, considered one of the earliest super fight matchups of the championship bout, pitted Muhammad Ali against Joe Frazier on October 1st of 1975 at Araneta in the Philippines.
0: Ding, ding, ding. What is Rumble in the Jungle?
1: Incorrect.
0: What was the question? It was the name of the super fight?
1: Yeah. Araneta in the Philippines, not the African
0: fight. What is
1: fight.
0: Rumble in the Chinese buffet?
2: That's it.
1: No tiki, no rondry. Okay.
3: No, that's not it.
1: Correct answer is, what is the thriller in Manila?
0: That's exactly right.
2: All right.

0: now.
1: They can.
2: Some of the private ones do. I went to a
3: but you're a celebrity, Rich.
2: Yeah.
3: You should have gone to the...
0: It's like the one that Tiger went to some island.
3: So you were, you go to islands. You were in Gen Pop?
2: Yeah, it was Gen Pop, dude.
3: Ouch. Sorry about that. That got me drinking. My name's John Clay Wolf. Be right back. Sober.

0: I'm worth more.
1: You bet I'm worth more.
2: I'm worth a little more.
3: We completely agree. 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

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Good morning. It's Crash. And yeah, big day if you're a Shinedown fan, right? Some details next coming up here in just a little bit. And of course, my favorite first laugh snippet of stand-up comedy of the week following Lenny Kravitz here on 98 Rock.

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Selling the drama that's live at 98 Rock. Good morning, it's Crash. We always go over the week that was Crash and AJ, but I have to remind you that next week, of course, Monday we'll have Star Goddess, and when that 8 o'clock hour comes around, be paying attention, all right? 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
1: 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Ivan Moody here.
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So if it's your birthday, happy birthday. I'm going to let you know who you share your birthday with and how to get a free reading from the legendary star goddess a few minutes away here. 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

today for the second game of the series against the Angels after a bumpy week of baseball for the Tampa Bay Rays, trying to right the ship there in the AL East. 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

Man, I haven't seen Weezer in a bit. Going to be at the Benchmark International Arena coming up in October the 14th. Matter of fact, that is Say It Ain't So on 98 Rock. He's Disturbed.

0: So we got your 250K USA giveaway starting Monday on 98 Rock, Tampa Bay's rock station. That means four people will win $2,500 each weekday on 98 Rock. I mean, we're 106 days away from kickoff of the Bucks hosting the Browns. I'd like to start off with a little $2,500 cushion for my football season spending. I mean, that's what I would do. 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

We found out this week that the Bucks are looking for about $1 billion to renovate Raymond James Stadium. They're going to do it in stages, but it is going to include shade for the fans. That's what I'm talking about right there. Pay the money is all I'm saying. Get those September games a little cooler there. It's Pearl Jam's Yellow Ledbetter on 98 Rock.

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happy birthday to Tom Morello there, guitarist for Rage Against the Machine, Prophets of Rage, Audio Slave, 61 years old today. And this is the latest from 3 Days Grace. It's called Don't Want to Go Home Tonight on 98 Rock.

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right, it is time to crown the superstar of the week for Florida or not Florida. Today, it's a pickleball player. I know we have a lot of pickleball players listening, but how serious of a pickleball player are you? Because this guy was super serious, all right? I'll finish the story in a few minutes here on 98 Rock.

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You heard it live this week when we got over 10,000 likes on our Instagram follows. Yeah, that got us over the hump live there. That was fun. And for those people just jumping on, the 98 Rock's the band on our Instagram, you saw some great content right off the bat yesterday with the Shinedown album release party live from Hard Rock. So privileged to have access to that stuff. The guys in Shinedown, such a special group of guys, and watching them my entire career get to where they are now. And the sky is just still the limit for that band. So, of course, 98 Rock presents Shinedown tonight, Benchmark International Arena. 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Of course, you got Kid Rock tonight at the Amp as well, Black Crowes and Whiskey Myers Sunday, Never Tell Sunday at Janice. So, yeah, keep your eye on our Instagram, 98 Rock.

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Right, like I mentioned earlier, I'll be seeing a few of you tonight at Benchmark International Arena, along with AJ Producer X and Big Rig out there for the big Shinedown show. 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
1: Hey, Tammo, this is Sam. 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Love to hear some Bullet with Butterfly Wings by Smashing Pumpkins. Love you.
0: Love you, too. And I'm glad you're off work. 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

I swear sometimes the internet is just coming for blood. 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So, thriving, I suppose. 98 Rock. My name is Tamo. With Disturbed, I will not break.

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0: What's the vibe? 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
1: Hey, Tammo, it's Jennifer. Wanted to hear a little Marilyn Manson, 1996, I believe. That'd be sweet if you could. Thanks a lot. Love
0: you. I love you too, Jennifer, and hell yeah. I got you. Marilyn Manson right now on 98 Rock.

0: You know, this year on July 4th, America turns 250 years old. 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

I mean, take all my money. There's going to be AI that translates your pet's sounds into a human voice. You know it's going to be lying. Who cares? I talk to my Alexa like it's my best friend. If I can have Emma, my dog, sitting here, and I'm like, what? I've always wanted to know, is she sassy? Is she funny? Like, does she take after her mom, a little comedian? I'd take all my money. 98 Rock, Tampa Bay's Rock Station. That's happening, by the way.

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like I said earlier, it's not June until Monday. So it's still our 98 Rock Military Appreciation Month Pit of Honor, where we want you to help us pull five local heroes. But you have to nominate them. They could currently be serving. They could be vets. But tell us who they are and why they deserve to get in the pit for Five Finger Death Punch at the Amp. One lucky person's also going to get an autographed guitar from the band. 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
1: Rick Allen, the drummer from Def Leppard. His father lived here in Town and Country for a lot of years. So we forged up a really tight relationship for Rick. And when he was in town, he'd come to see his dad. He would pop by the 98 Rock Studios and just sit in, play some songs. Truly amazing moments where rock stars love to be a part of this 98 Rock family, just like you are.
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Appreciate you hanging out. Hope you enjoy the rest of your Saturday night. Whether you're going to Kid Rock or Shinedown, tag us in everything you upload on Instagram at 98 Rocks the Bay and have the best time. Don't drink and drive. Take the Uber and tip well. It's 3 days grace. 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

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I don't remember so many shows back to back to back to back. 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

Tampa Bay's rock station, the Foo Fighters, announced part of Tom Morello's big music festival called Power to the People. That'll be in Washington, D.C. October 3rd, a celebration of peace, justice, solidarity, music, and community action. Okay. Foo Fighters, Dave Matthews Band, Bruce Springsteen, Jack Black, Dropkick Murphys. That's a who's who, man. Red Jumpsuit Apparatus, Not Again Rock.

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It's Inching This Way with Chevelle the Amp. 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